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Your people, weekend mode officially activated. 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

0: Mirchi, only on Mirchi. 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It's hot.
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0: Mirchi, only on Mirchi. 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It's hot.
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0: 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DJ Richard, you gotta give him a shout out. DJ Richard Official on socials. 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

Back peeps, Club Mirchi Jari hai, DJ Richard and Mirchi Oyondika ke saath. 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Scientific proof? None. Weekend belief system? Absolutely.

introductions, the first beat hits, and suddenly everyone becomes a professional dancer. That's the kind of energy we want on Club Mirchi with DJ Richard and Mirchi Oyontika.

0: Mitchie, only on Mitchie. We'll be right back after these messages. It's hot.
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0: Ritchie, only on Mirchi. We'll be right back after these messages. It's hot.
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Welcome back to Club Mirchi with DJ Richard and Mirchi Oyontika. If your neighbors haven't complained yet, you're clearly not playing this loud enough. More beats, more bass, and more reasons to dance like nobody's recording you. Let's go!

0: Mirchi, only on Mirchi. We'll be right back after these messages. It's hot.
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1: Ladies and gentlemen.

Welcome back once again to Club Mirchi with DJ Richard and Mirchi Oyontika. This is the sound of the future. Hydration is important, but tonight we are surviving on music madness

0: Mirchi, only on Mirchi. We'll be right back after these messages. It's hot.
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0: Ritchie, only on Mirchi. 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

0: up, in a car, at a house party, or dancing with a boo at home, Club Mirchi is bringing the weekend to you. DJ Richard, you gotta give him a shout out, DJ Richard Official on socials. Let's go!
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AYANTIKA on socials. DM me. 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

weekend mode officially activated. 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So turn it up, people, clear some dance floor space, and let's make this party unforgettable. 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

Welcome back to Club Mirchi with DJ Richard and Mirchi Oyontika. If your neighbors haven't complained yet, you're clearly not playing this loud enough. More beats, more bass, and more reasons to dance.

0: 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We'll be right back after these messages. It's hot.
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0: Ritchie, only on Mirchi. 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It's hot.
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0: 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We'll be right back after these messages. It's hot.
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0: Mirchi, only on Mirchi. 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It's hot.
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1: Ladies and gentlemen, we are gonna go.

to Club Mirchi with DJ Richard and Mirchi Oyon Tika. If your neighbors haven't complained yet, you're clearly not playing this loud enough. 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

0: Mirchi, only on Mirchi. 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It's hot.
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0: 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We'll be right back after these messages. It's hot.
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0: 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We'll be right back after these messages. It's hot.
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1: Ladies and gentlemen, we are gonna go. 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

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None. Weekend belief system? Absolutely.

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0: Ritchie, only on Mirchi. 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It's hot.
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5: Batting to kaafi saare karte hain. Virat, ek hi hota hai.
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Welcome back to Club Mirchi with DJ Richard and Mirchi Oyontika. If your neighbors haven't complained yet, you're clearly not playing this loud enough. More beats, more bass, and more reasons to dance like nobody's recording you. 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

0: 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It's hot.
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1: Yeah. Wanna feel that? Come on, girl. Be the beat. Yeah, I'll have this. Check this out now. Come on. Refresh.

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4: 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Some special shout outs and more. To seedha shuruaat karti hu is hafte ke countdown ki with Gaana number 10. Adnan Sami ki composition, unhi ki awaaz, Mahima Bharadwaj ke lyrics. गाने का नाम है लिपस्टिक. पिछले हफ्ते से तीन पोजीशन नीचे ड्रॉप हुआ है. दिस सुपर फन सॉन्ग बाय अदनान इज ऑन गाना नंबर 10. उसके बाद 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

10 on 10, lots and lots of right answers. 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
0: Hello and welcome. 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Is bandi ka naam hai RJ Kanaka. 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
8: 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Bandi ka naam hai RJ Kanika. This is the show which is all about the hottest pop music of the week. Instagram par jao, mere saath connect karo. Mera handle is at RJ Kanika. Aksar jab hum baithte hain, music, movies ke baare mein baat karte hain, har generation ke kuch aise guards hote hain, moral guard bolte hain unko, jo ye baatein shuru kar dete hain ki yaar, aaj ke 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Our age-old Rajasthani folk and uber-cool production ke saath apni radio sets ki volume badha lijiye. Gaane ka naam hai Udi Udi by Niche and Sarkar. I'm sure you'll like this song. It's playing right next for you only on Gaana Indie Top 10. Bandi ka naam hai Kanika. Enjoy.

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Number 10.

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1: Surin ke saath, only on Mirchi. 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Number 3.

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0: 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Filhal 16 hafton se number 1 and still refusing to move. Ye hai Shararat from Durandar 1, Shashwat Sachdev ka banaya hua ye everlasting banger.
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People, weekend mode officially activated. This is Club Mirchi with DJ Richard and Mirchi Oyontika, where the beats are loud, the energy is higher than your Friday night plans, and sitting still is simply not allowed. So turn it up, people, clear some dance floor space, and let's make this party unforgettable.

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0: 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We'll be right back after these messages. 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

0: rooftop, in a car, at a house party, or dancing with a boom at home, Club Mirchi is bringing the weekend to you. DJ Richard, you gotta give him a shout out, DJ Richard Official on socials. Let's go!
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